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0: 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Oh, this is so good. That's the sound of Les Mix Radio. Enjoy it, baby. I love it.
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0: 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I'm loving this.
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0: 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That's a mixed radio. Let it take you there, baby. I'm loving this. It feels so good.
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By D. Pete. 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

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Sounds so good.

0: 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That's the sound of La Mix Radio. Enjoy it, baby. 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

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I fear some regret for holding you down here. Why'd you look up into the sky, knowing that rainbows are

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0: 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Oh, this is so good. 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

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The week is over. It's 11:30, Saturday night. It's time to party.

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Just like you.

0: 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Oh, this is so good. Oh, that's the sound of La Mix Radio. 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

0: 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Oh, this is so good. That's the sound of La Mix Radio. 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

0: 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Let it take you there, baby. I'm loving this. It feels so good.
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0: 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Oh, it's a, this is so good. 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

0: 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Oh, it's a, this is so good. That's the sound of Love Mix Radio. I love it.
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From Mick 4, Let Me Go. 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

0: 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Oh, it feels so right. That's La Mix Radio. Let it take you there, baby. I'm loving this. It feels so good.
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1: Club in a stretched out limousine, designer clothes, tight shirt and skinny jeans, haircut even you can't take seriously, but everybody in there knows you're a VIP, sitting in the booth like a man of stature, posing and pouting in front of the cameras, spending a grand on a bottle of champers, you could have bought for £10 at Asda, the only thing weaker than that's the banner, with girls whose skin looks the same as Fanta, you should have really come and spent the night with me, you would have had more fun in the VIP.

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0: 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Oh, this is so good. That's the sound of Lay Mix Radio. 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

0: 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Oh, it feels so right. That's Le Mix Radio. Let it take you there, baby. 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

0: 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This is so good. That's the sound of La Mix Radio. Enjoy it, baby. I love it. I can't get
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0: 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Oh, this is so good. Oh, that's the sound of La Mix Radio. 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I love it.
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Abby Sash, Take a Chance. 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

I want to ask you a favor, really. 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

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With Nowakowski, Bad Blood. 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By your side.

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